24 horas con la mejor música. Be More. Be not working hard. Yeah, right, picture that with a Kodak. Or better yet, go to Times.

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1: 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You regulate any stealing of his property. We're damn good, too. 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

0: 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And we turn it up every time.
1: Every time.
0: And we bust it up, watch it, I
1: watch it.
0: Ha!
2: Kimba, how you bad, sir?
3: 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Number one. Ahora somos

0: De Medellín para el mundo, emite Be More.
1: Yes, Naya. Cool, Naya. Who am I? It's just a girl, them sugar. All right. Here I know.

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1: Tu música con un sonido más poderoso. Be more. Be more.
2: You see, this love we have is a love that no one will understand unless they're in it. You know what I mean?

0: 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Love your vibe,
1: yeah.
0: We the best,
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1: yeah.
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1: watch it.
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0: Escuchas Be More.
1: Yes, Naya. Cool, Naya. Who am I? It's just the girl, them sugar. All right. Here, Anna.

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1: This thing right here is letting all the ladies know what guys talk about. You know.